0: Central, 729.
1: Go ahead.
0: I know you cleared that last alarm. Vivint's calling in an addition from the panel.
1: F4, did they advise of anyone?
0: They just advised it was tampering and they had negative with their key holders.
1: F4, you can just market advice and query. She's probably trying to keep going off.

0: 27.
1: Pikeville, Pottsville speaks to officer, 1109 West Runyon. RP's recording. Seeing something she looked at on her property. She advised she found 3 cow skulls and she's concerned about them.
0: Direct, I'll be in route.
2: T4. 12 Central, confirming you said cow skull?
1: That's affirmative, sir. Agree.

0: 729 Central. I'll be out of service. 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
1: Go ahead.
0: Units will be clear, but if you can also place this address on a close patrol for a month.
1: Sir, would you like me to keep the call type as speak to officer, or would you like me to change it?
0: If you can change it to information.

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0: 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On scene, no smoke, no flame showing, no audible, visible alarm. 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
0: Clear out, set the main for MVA hit and run. Puppy's advising the vehicle that hit her vehicle and took off. It's going to be a four-door car. We're trying to gather further on the vehicle description.
1: And Mary, if she can give a better description.
0: She advised it's going to be a light gray or dirty white, unknown maker model, older four-door car.
1: DOT.
0: This time, she did advise the driver is going to be a Hispanic female in her mid-20s.

0: Right, so she's riding the vehicle, is near Wendy's. She has eyes on the vehicle. We did advise her to pull over.
1: Copy, did she say we're out at Wendy's?
0: The vehicle's going to be pulled into Wendy's at this time.
1: I'm rolling on scene.
0: Check.

0: Battalion Chief Central.
1: Battalion Chief.
0: Yeah, any luck on key holder?
2: Negative on the suspect car being at Wendy's. It was a different car. I'm still going to be in the area at ETL.
1: Ten four. Was she able to give you a better description?

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1: Copy.

0: 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Engine 5. Correction, Engine 5, Battalion 2.
1: Go ahead.
0: Are we good to clear, sir?
1: We're at the discretional ladder.
2: Affirmative, sir. Go ahead.
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0: Ladder 1.
4: Ladder 1, Central. We're unable to locate the hazard since key alert. Did not want to show up. We're going to go ahead and show all units clear.
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0: 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What time did the crash happen at?
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Show me clear. I have a crash report.

0: 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Be with New Mexico, Charles, Adam, Robert, Tom, 47.
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0: Vegas 722. I just have done this for Vegas 722, so it's going to be valid. Plus David negative.
1: On the vehicle.
0: Pending expired as of March, but I did to entrance.
1: Busy citation.

0: airplane, Tigo. One more time, you're covered in static.
1: Hi, 26 in Hermosa. 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

22 Central. 22. 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We'll keep eye out for it. 10-4.

0: 722. Can I get you en route to 612 North 8th at the rec center? I have a male requesting a... believe it might be Mr. Lugo.
1: Copy, I'll be en route.
2: Now, what's on you? 12 Central, I was saying I'd be en route as well.

0: 297 Central. I'm not seeing Mr. Lugo on scene.
1: We'll see if we can make contact. He says he'd be there waiting for an hour.
0: Central, yeah, I'm seeing as well.

2722. I ain't seen the Z-Flip app. Copy. We'll wait a few minutes and see if he comes.

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Yeah. Zero zero nine, zero four zero, 893.

0: 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I've been getting delayed returns.
1: Central, clear for a New Mexico deal.
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0: to hear all returns to Joel Mijares out of Virginia. Solid request in the negative.
1: Central, be clear. We're on headlight. He's got a bunch of light bulbs. He's gonna try and fix it.
0: 10-4.

0: said it's R27. Just be advised, I haven't done a return for the plate or the OLN from Louisiana yet.
1: Correct. You can show me clear. Verbal on headlight.
0: 10-4.

0: 27.
1: 1113 South 4th Street for a reckless vehicle. RP's advising possibly a mini bike that was driving in and out of traffic in the area. Unknown to DOT, did not advise he had a helmet on. -11 in contact, 1113 South 4th.
0: Direct, I'll go ATL there.

0: 22 Central, be in the area. I believe I just saw the mini bike at First and Center.
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0: 27, other units, y'all have anything? 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The one I saw, I lost it. Copy. 27 Central. 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
2: Two Central.
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1: Tip.
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It's going to be Michael Espinosa and Stephanie Rodriguez. 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
1: Flight.
0: Show me clear from now. 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But I have a report for REO.

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0: I get you to the Dollar General on First Street for an RP advising that two females just left the store with laundry baskets full of stuff.
1: Danforth, do we have a DOT?
0: Yeah, still be in the parking lot in a white Ford pickup.
1: Got
0: advised that they are leaving the parking lot now.

0: Affirming, whiteboard. Pick up. Affirmative. Copy, I'm in the area. Did they advise which direction they went?
1: It's going to be a negative. They couldn't see. 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

0: 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Get that, Dollar General.
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1: 13th and JJ, have a vehicle going the wrong way on the one way.

0: for a New Mexico plate and a New Mexico deal. So that's a plate. Plate will be New Mexico, Charles 65.
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0: 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I'll be out with one on the bike. 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
0: You're in Ricardo Franco.
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0: 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On Richie in front of the Wells with New Mexico 61795 Union over Sam. 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

Father for one name and DOB. Chavez, first name Zakasia, can be spelled Zebra, Adam, Charles, Henry, Adam, Sam, Young, Adam, 8-2306. Step by.

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0: saying she doesn't know, but she believes she didn't pay a fine.
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1: 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I pushed it, know exactly where, and had nothing further.

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Engineer at 1006 North Roselawn. 1006 North Roselawn. Apartment 10 for difficulty breathing. 79-year-old with pneumonia, having a hard time breathing. Central split 0214. Correction 41.

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2: 12.
0: Units back. 805 West Texas at Grammy South for an audible burglary alarm.

0: 22, Sandra. Inez gone on scene.
1: Active.
2: Just be advised, it's going to be coming from the southeast. The alarm company advised they reached an Alejandro Rivera on the premise number. She advised everything was okay, but gave the incorrect passcode.

0: Central 720 to units back.
1: Go ahead. North 10th for a verbal domestic. I have an RP division. There's a female and male yelling on 10th Street. Direct the room. So far.
2: 20 sensitive. Any description?

0: 22 Central. 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
1: They advised that they were on 10th Street, but they disconnected the line.

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Fuser Station 2 EMS, Star Fuser Station 2 EMS, response to 711 West Cannon for difficulty breathing. 711 West Cannon for difficulty breathing. This is Claire at 0448.

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0: 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They believe it to be coming from the oven. White smoke showing, 502 North 13th, Central Square, 749.
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2: 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Good. 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
1: Central units for North 13th. They're advising they can see both smoke and fire, and it's going to be from the oven.

0: Titan 2 on scene. Do have light smoke showing through the roof. All units continue code 3. Titan 2 will be command. 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I need 2 3/4 inches at the front door.
1: Titan 2 on scene. Light smoke coming from the roof. And your command.

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Central. Good. I'll be clear. 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Go ahead and show me out at 26th and Ray. 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

0: Go ahead, command.
1: Yeah, I've made contact with the homeowners. You space everybody's out. I do have a TAC Team 1 inside the structure.
0: We made contact with homeowner. 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
0: 20th and Man with New Mexico. Boy, Robert William, Henry 43.
1: Nathan Man.
2: Central to command. For information, I do have the pain complaint at Plessy. I have not heard anybody go en route.

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0: Temple.
2: 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I'll be back in service. Had a male subject donate a cat trap to the shelter.
0: 10-4.

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0: Come in. New Mexico Gas has a 30-minute ETA. Xcel is trying to get it. Xcel has an ETA of 15 to 30.
1: Copy.

0: Command Central, we are having issues completing a primary and secondary right now due to heavy fuel structure, lack of access.
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0: Now, we made access to the back two rooms. We do have a clear on the primary, and I have a par.
1: Made access to the back par.
0: Also, continuing to complete a secondary.
1: Primary and secondary complete.

0: Go ahead, 602.
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0: 911 open line at Yuck Elementary. Confirmed address on call 13th. There's a worker advising. He's just working on the new playground. No emergency accident or not.
1: Player not cruise the area.
0: 10-4.

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0: Go ahead.
2: 20th and Runyon, New Mexico plate, Sam Charles Frank 804.
0: 20th and Runyon.

This is command. I'm calling 602. Go ahead. Yeah, I've got a crew. They're getting on Medic 16 to respond to Felicity.

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1: Atlantic 1 en route 0819. You have a 30-year-old male that dislocated his shoulder.
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1: I'm just Command Central.
0: Go ahead, Command.
1: Yeah, response can be by a minute or two. I've got a crew headed their way here in just a couple minutes.
0: I'm copy, delayed a couple of minutes.
1: Command Central, I'm going to terminate command and all units here at this time. Complete.
0: Copy, terminating command, all units, 837.

0: 605 Central, 605, 606, 607 will still be on scene. I'll have command for investigation.
1: Can you open it?

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1: Center 7, 32, you into back.
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0: 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They haven't been able to make contact with him in about a week.
1: 10-4, been route.
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1: 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You're going to have a 64-year-old conscious, too weak to get to the car, dehydrated, not eaten.

31, just be advised, it's going to be a 64-year-old female. It goes by Connie. Advising that the female is regularly able to be very responsible. They're advising this is very abnormal.

0: Central. Is this female at AGH also going to be in a wheelchair?
1: He did not advise that when I asked for additional.
0: Remember her name. I believe it's going to be Marina Meza.

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1: 10-4.

Central 731, just be advised, RP is not aware of any specific concerns concerning abuse or self-harm. I said by last time he spoke, he did have some slurred speech.

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1: 10-4.
2: 11 Central.
1: Go ahead.
2: Can you do some homework and see if we have anything involving her last night being transported from somewhere on Cannon?
1: Stand by one. Do you have a confirmation on the name, or is it going to be Mason?
2: Yeah, that's going to be her.
1: She does not have CTW for this location, then.
2: Copy.

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1: Red.
0: Bro, that alarm, did anybody make contact yesterday?
1: Standby, let me double check.

0: That's right. Go ahead. Walking on each other. 11, go ahead with the traffic.
1: Any luck locating a transport by EMS last night from an address on Cannon?
0: The only one I'm seeing for last night was at 711 West Cannon. Was a male caller, though. Correction, it was a male caller for a female.
1: Copy, that'll be it. What's that address?
0: 711 West Cannon. That alarm last night was showing to be a false alarm and stated that the key holder was online. Translation, but it was a different individual, Bartlett Medley.

0: Yankee Central. Can I get a report number?
1: That'll be 1134, 1134.
2: All right, goodbye.

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0: Copy.

0: Juan Cerro. I left you a note in CAD. Do you by chance have a contact info for that individual who the alarm company spoke to?
1: All CAD's the individual dispatchers made contact with yesterday.
0: 10-4. And just for info, -25 at the door. But I got some info. I left it in CAD.
1: 10-4 address on it. I have attached that as well.
2: Central, I got one to run by New Mexico DO.
1: Good.
2: 503-226-324.

0: to Joshua McKilvey in a Roswell outcast, David negative.
1: Central, being around with the female, starting mileage is 435, will be near 711 Canyon.
0: Hey, 59 is time.
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0: Central to my RP1 contact.
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0: 31. Am I able to close out your welfare, or are you still working on those phone calls?
1: Yes, sir. I just got off the phone with RP. You can show me clear. Spoke to husband. Wife 10-4.
0: Thank you.
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0: 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BSC lobby wanting to turn in their wallet they found at Walmart. Give me an email and a green shirt. Game route. 10-4.

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0: 033-03-39. 9-1 will be the last two.

0: What state is this going to be out of? Flag it in return to Mexico.
1: It's going to be out of New Mexico. The last five will be 053991.
0: I'm telling you, it's not over T-Zero out, class baby. It's negative. Be advised, vehicle expired back in October, but it's insurance active. Negative.
1: 10-4.

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0: 631.
1: What was your last three? 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I'm just catching a lot of static now.
0: Thank
1: you. Return to Antonio Torres at Artesia. It's going to be an address off of Rule 13th.

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0: 707-31. Can you get out to the PDS goes 501 South 20th, 501 South 22 for welfare. We are requesting a check on his uncle, advising that he is blind and handicapped. Food there.
1: Yeah, 400.

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0: 10-4. 32, 10-4, shows back in service verbal.

Central to 812. Individual requesting to meet with a CSOC, the PSC lobby. PSC lobbies can be a female with a yellow shirt. Reference to a citation she was given per 810. She was advised. Just requesting to meet with one. Four, show me on scene. Tab 4, would you like you to check? Be okay. Tab 4, got you at station.

Hotel Central, clear for New Mexico plate. 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

Central. All right. George Charles Mary 01. Boy George Charles Mary 01, Desert Turn on a blue color 2002 Chevy pickup to Liam Chavez. It's suspended. 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

0: What's the name of the RO?
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0: 10-4.

Central. Go ahead. Was given. Cat 4, I have a public service for you. That'll be the possible owner of the wallet for your property found. He just called back advising his voicemail. Give him a call. 10-4.

12 Central. Go ahead. Book TRP and you can show me en route to Flight C2, return the found property. 10-4, that's en route.

Central. I'll be clearing route through the shelter. Set for

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Patient M as 2108 Oak, unconscious, breathing. 2108 Oak Street, unconscious, breathing. We do have law enforcement en route as well. Your time is 10:15.

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1: Medic 2, copy, en route. We do have law enforcement en route as well.
0: Copy. Do you have any patient information?
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0: 32, we have an individual requesting a public service 903 west from us. Hi. They're stating that they're their mother's caregiver. However, they've been CTW'd from the address requesting a phone call. They need to get items.
1: That far, I'll make contact with them.

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0: We just had AVAC calls. The lobby wanted to turn herself in. We're still trying to validate the warrant. I believe we're just barely getting it.
1: Just confirming at the PD.
0: Magistrate, AVAC.
1: 10-4, I'll be in route.
0: If you wouldn't mind, in that way, we'll advise shortly if it's active.
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0: 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We haven't received it physically. 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

Central. Go ahead. 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

0: Good.
1: Gonna have that female en route to the jail. 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
1: Chin ending 830.
0: With one female ending in detention, 11:23 is your time.

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I'll be clear and run to the shelter with one owner release. Be advised to have an additional pending for two cats and other running around the area of 1106 South 15th.

0: 1, go ahead. Maybe you can show me clear from the jail, and I'll just do an L2 to the original report.
1: 10-4, get your cruise up.

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The owner of the home, she did not want to participate in the civil standby, so we gave RP options of how to resolve the dispute.

0: 32 Central, can you run a 28 out of New Mexico?
1: Go ahead, is it?
0: 566, Tom.
1: Tom, George, George, flying color G008 Ford. Going to speed, suspended on insurance, insurance suspended as well. To a Eduardo Enrique, negative.
0: Quit this vehicle. We have traffic across from Harvest Fellowship on Main Street.
1: Fellow, our road does return as well.

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0: 501-540-9.
1: The RO is a vehicle. Bordeaux, it's going to be Gear AK. 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
1: Go ahead.
0: I'm clear for that plate, and if you can confirm your location when you get a chance.
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0: Sadly.
1: Central, you ready for 28, followed by Texas DF?
0: Go with your plate.
1: Texas William, James William, 28.
0: Your deal.
1: It's going to be a Texas DL, 011-541-23.

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1: Boy, that's a good copy. 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
0: Copy.

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0: Boy, Nora, Zebra, Zebra 18.
1: Grand Cutter 2002 Chevy to Jose Garcia Romeo. That's center and sector negative.
0: That's a good copy, thank you.

0: 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Robert Charles King, 291.
1: Lion color 2011 Chevy pickup to a Barbara Walls. Status introspective negative.
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Artesia EMS Station 1, respond on 906 to Statue Trail for an 89-year-old female, possible stroke. 906 to Statue Trail, Central Clear 1326.

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1: Med 1 copy, your time's 1327. Going to be a good life, an 89-year-old female, possible stroke. They said her current heart rate is about 51. She has a blank stare. There's no drooping, but she's unable to smile. They also advised her blood pressure is 70 over 49.

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0: station are going to be going to all the entrance off Solomon Pike. 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
0: Last minute, no one heard. What's the registration?
1: 10-4, what's the registration status on this vehicle?
0: 10-4, I copy Charles Boy out of me on a black 99 Cadillac that expired in October this year. Insurance is still active, negative.

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0: 32 Central. I made contact with the RP. He was given his options. You can show me clear.
1: 10-4.

RTJ 861, southbound 1903 West Main, 1903 West Main for blood pressure. I have a 49-year-old male, contact the police, address there.

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1: 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She's 10-4.
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1: Burgess, on class David, negative.
0: Copy, thank you. You can show me clear. I made contact.

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0: 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It's showing active negative and expired last month.
1: Central, can you run on New Mexico 28? New Mexico DL.
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1: Right.
0: Getting in charge of the area of 1114 West Main, 1114 West Main for welfare. I'll be advising that their husband saw a 14 to 16 year old individual requesting a ride. They were wearing a brown shirt with beige shorts. They're advising they were walking. Standby. I'm confirming BOT.
1: F4.
0: 31. They don't know direction they were walking. However, they were walking the opposite direction they were requesting a ride to, per the RP. They're advising it's going to be a Hispanic individual.
1: And 4.

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0: 才对的吗？
1: Address. I was talking to some people that were outside. They advised I didn't see anybody. Just confirming last known was on 12th.
2: Confirm on 12th. They advised possibly turned on the merchant left, but they couldn't advise us that which direction left was.
1: And 4. So far, negative 2-5.

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Go ahead. Yeah, Champ Clark, 13th, Texas 28. Victor Frank Zebra 8752.

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1: Cassandra, Joppa, Sony, Valley Coast, Charles, negative. Vehicles acting negative as well.

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1: 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Her blood pressure is 88 over 39. She's like in and out of sleeping, no chest pain.
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3: Hang on, we're going to check out and then we'll clear it when we're ready. And 32 Central, what was the AFT traffic, last traffic?
2: Just advised they were going around 288 with the patient.
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Go ahead. 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
0: I'm here.
1: Steph, we're good. Morning.
2: Central, same traffic, good morning.
1: Good morning. Go ahead.
3: Yes, sir, out of service, have a good night.
1: 10-4, have a good one.
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0: 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Go ahead.
1: Good afternoon. I'm in service.
0: Yeah, we're good. Morning. Break Central 724. Go ahead.
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0: Get you en route to 718 at apartment 36 at the Ebbos. She's requesting a patrolman.

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0: Is 1849 at the Avos, is it like CYFD?
1: Yeah, with CYD, however, they gave me 36.
0: Okay.

Dentro. Delphin 13, I'll be clear from the Abbott. 10-4.

Central, name and date of birth. Go ahead. Christiane Fernandez, first name can be King, Robert, Ida, Sam, Tom, Young, Adam, Nora. To find our locals, she should be there. Correction, it's going to be 821-05.